狮子山下。好啦，咁啊，一号戒备信号依然生效，出边气温27度嘅，大致咧听日系多云，同埋会有两阵嘅骤雨啊。今晚好似咧冇乜听过，属于大家心底里边咧一啲英文歌曲嘅一啲电影或者电视嘅部分。Chicago, had to say I'm sorry.